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0: And that was song number 27 this week from Ella Langley. That is her chart debut of Loving Life Again. And don't worry, we're going to see Ella at least two more times this week in the countdown. Coming up, a young artist who credits his grandmother for getting him into country music. We'll have that story and his song when we return to the Cross Canada Country Countdown.
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0: Well, hello, and welcome back. Let's continue with the countdown.
2: Number 26.
0: Zach John King grew up in Fayetteville, Georgia, and it was his grandmother who first got him hooked on country music. She planted a seed that eventually sent him to Nashville in 2021 to chase a dream. Now, 5 years later, he signed to Sony Music Nashville. He opened for Morgan Wallen on the I'm the Problem tour, and his debut album, I'm What You Get, features 20 songs that he co-wrote himself, including guest appearances from Brooks and Dunn and Brent Cobb. Not a bad return on his grandmother's investment. Up four spots to song number 26. Here is Zach John King, Get to Drinkin'.

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11: Wouldn't it be nice if life had a rewind button? 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I have one for the countdown.
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11: There. Now, this is a throwback that still sounds just as good today as it did when it first came out. This week's throwback track takes us all the way back to 1983. Kenny Rogers released his 15th studio album, Eyes That See in the Dark. It was produced by Barry Gibb of the Bee Gees, and it hit number one on both the Billboard pop and country charts, and it got there largely on the strength of just one song, the biggest country song of that entire year. Kenny called Dolly Parton. Dolly said yes, and what happened next became one of the most iconic duets in country music history. Here is our throwback track, Kenny Rogers, Dolly Parton, Islands in the Stream.

0: And there is another song that's making its way up the charts, moving up 5 spots to song number 16. That was Shaboozy with Cowgirl.
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0: He's been called the pride of Parry Sound. Sully Burrows recently performed during halftime at a Toronto Argonauts game. His nerves were kind of getting to him until he got a pep talk from CFL legend Pinball Clements. Here, we have a clip of that, so take a listen.
2: I sing solo.
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14: 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I'm from Parry Sound, Ontario, and this is the Cross Canada Country Countdown.
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0: That was Sully Burroughs dropping down one spot to song number 15 with Put It On Me.
1: Number 14.
0: Lainey Wilson is climbing up the charts with her latest single, Phone, Keys, Wallet. I like those little social media posts that she does with her husband as he's trying to figure out the hand signals and all the signs in the song. It's absolutely funny. Here now is Lainey with a message, though, for all of her fans.
2: Hi, y'all. It's Lainey Wilson. Phone, Keys, Wallet is out right now, and it is about finding somebody who loves the messy, loves the chaotic version of you. So check it out now. I hope you love it as much as I do.
0: It's dropped one spot, but here is song number 14 from Lainey Wilson with a little help from John Mayer. This is Phone, Keys.

0: There's always that one song that's just waiting in the wings to start climbing the charts.
1: Let's take a break from countdown the top 30 and check out one on the rise. Here's one to watch.
0: Our one to watch this week splits his time between Nashville and back home in Saskatchewan. And he's not just chasing a music career. He's actually helping build one for other people, too. Josh Stump co-runs the Sunset Country Music Festival. This is a grassroots event that gives other Saskatchewan artists a stage of their own. Here with our one to watch, or listen to, however you want to put it, this is Josh Stump with Johnny Walker, Back to Me.

0: was our one to watch from Josh Stumpf. Johnny Walker, back to me. We are almost halfway through the countdown. Remember, at the beginning, I said, we have a new number one. I know I'm curious, but we've still got a number of songs to get through before you and I find out. Coming up, we're going to have song number 13 from Dallas Smith.
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4: Every year, the city of Prince George supplies billions of gallons of water for everything from drinking to fighting fires. 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
0: Bailey Zimmerman has been putting his nose to the grindstone, shall we say, and has been focused on writing new music as of late. Here's a little clip of one of his new songs.

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2: 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So please check out madeandplayedincanada.ca.
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2: Savannah Jade's music career began in 2013 when she auditioned for The Voice Quebec. This was her first time performing for people other than her own family. And while she didn't end up making the cut that night, she knew that music was always going to be something in her life. She would keep practicing, keep writing, and keep going on stage no matter how nervous it actually made her feel. So let's fast forward now. It's 2026, and Savannah Jade has a new song called Kiss My Glass. She calls it equal parts middle finger to the hard times and a glass raised high to the good ones. She wants this song to bring people together with good vibes and kind of a rebellious attitude. Our Made and Played song this week comes from Quebec's own Savannah Jade with Kiss My Glass.

0: And that was Tyler Joe Miller, dropping down one spot this week to song number 8 with Under the Influence.
1: Number 7.
0: Kane Brown fans have been waiting a while now for some new music. And at a recent show, he gave a little hint about what is coming. Old school and new school sounds mixed together. And he even said there might be a surprise hip-hop track in there. He's been holding off releasing it until it feels absolutely right. Down 5 spots to song number 7. Here now is Kane Brown and Woman. Hey, it's not.

0: Owen Wrigley rises up 3 spots this week to song number 6 with Love, Hate, Love. We have just 5 songs left before we find out who is going to take over that number 1 spot this week. So you have a little bit of time right now to go grab yourself a cup of coffee. And when we return, we will have song number 5 on the countdown.
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0: Stella Lefty got asked recently who she'd want to hear cover her song Boston. And she didn't hesitate. I love him, she said about Chris Stapleton. But he could probably do better than my version, honestly. Here now, up 3 spots to song number 5. This is Stella Lefty with Boston.
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0: So for the third time this week on our countdown, that was Ella Langley with Morgan Wallen. And they have risen up three spots to song number three with I Can't Love You Anymore. So the battle is on for song number one, and we're getting so close to finding out who it is. Stay with me.
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0: Welcome back. I can feel the tension. You are just waiting to find out who's number one. I know it. We'll get there. Trust me.
2: Number two.
0: Morgan Wallen just made history on the streaming charts yet again. His new single, Been By Now, debuted at number one on Billboard's all-genre streaming songs chart, giving him six number one hits on that ranking. Six. That ties him with Ariana Grande for fifth most in the history of the chart across all genres. One more number would have put him in the company of Justin Bieber. A country artist competing at that level on all genre streaming charts would have been unthinkable 10 years ago. Here, sitting at number two, down one spot, this is Morgan Wallen, Don't We.

0: I know you're just itching to find out who is number one, but we're going to hold off on just a little bit longer, okay? Because I want to take us back a year.
1: Top of the charts 1 year ago, here's last year's leader.
0: Russell Dickerson and his wife Kaylee are being honored this October with the Angels Among Us Award from St. Jude Children's Research Hospital. They've been supporting St. Jude for years. Hospital visits, meet and greets, fundraising campaigns, and now they're getting recognized for it. 1 year ago today, Russell was sitting at number one with his song, Happened to Me. Here now is last year's leader on the Cross Canada Country Countdown.

0: Okay, this is it, folks. We are at number one. And we had to have known that it wasn't going to take her too long to get to number one.
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0: It looks like Taylor Swift has just added another line to her resume. She's been inducted into the Nashville Songwriters Hall of Fame this fall. And at just 36, she's the youngest person ever to get that honor. It's her second Songwriting Hall of Fame nod this year alone. Taylor Swift has your brand new number one this week. This is I Knew It, I Knew You.

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1: I'm Zach Barrowcliff. Premier David Eby says BC and Canada will use every possible weapon as the trade war with the U.S. escalates. The Trump administration has imposed additional 50% U.S. tariffs on a range of Canadian goods. It came after Canada suspended trade negotiations on Friday when last-minute changes to proposed U.S. terms prevented an agreement. Eby said today that Canadian negotiators were right to walk away from the deal.
2: The suggestion that Canada would not trade with other countries or reduce our trade with other countries because the Americans tell us to would reduce us to the economic equivalent of the 51st state.
1: Prime Minister Mark Carney says Canada will match the new tariffs dollar for dollar and promised additional support for affected workers and businesses. Lost power to an engine contributed to Thursday's fatal plane crash in Prince George. That's according to an updated statement issued by the Transportation Safety Board. According to the agency, the aircraft departed Sturdee Airstrip in the Peace Region at 1:25 p.m. with two crew and six passengers on board destined for the Prince George Airport. While en route, the aircraft lost power to one engine and conducted an emergency landing. The aircraft subsequently collided with four vehicles. No injuries were reported to crew and passengers. However, one fatality occurred on the ground. On Friday, investigators were on scene to document the site and gather evidence. The Regional District of Fraser Fort George approved $250,000 in Community Works funding to work with consultants in improving asset management. According to the Regional District, it's to develop a roadmap for asset management and implement new asset management software. Both aim to optimize the life cycle of the Regional District's assets, reduce operational costs, and improve service delivery to residents and communities. The Regional District noted the funds are provided to communities upfront and can be invested across 18 project categories for local priorities. The BC Teachers Federation says teachers need a bigger voice in shaping artificial intelligence policies in schools. The union's annual survey shows 80% of teachers in BC are worried that the use of artificial intelligence could negatively impact students' critical thinking skills. President Carol Gordon says the province issued high-level guidance on AI use to school districts 2 years ago, but teachers have firsthand knowledge of the impacts of AI.
3: I think what we need is, you know, a table at the provincial level, and we need teachers there, the experts who are in the classroom who are seeing the impacts on students, on learning every single day.
1: She says governments also need to ensure that school districts and employers are properly assessing the privacy if any AI tools being used in schools. Get daily and weekly news alerts directly to your inbox by signing up at mypgnow.com.
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1: I'm Zach Barrowcliffe. Premier David Eby says BC and Canada will use every possible weapon as the trade war with the U.S. escalates. The Trump administration has imposed additional 50% U.S. tariffs on a range of Canadian goods. It came after Canada suspended trade negotiations on Friday when last-minute changes to proposed U.S. terms prevented an agreement. Eby said today that Canadian negotiators were right to walk away from the deal.
2: The suggestion that Canada would not trade with other countries or reduce our trade with other countries because the Americans tell us to would reduce us to the economic equivalent of the 51st state.
1: Prime Minister Mark Carney says Canada will match the new tariffs dollar for dollar and promised additional support for affected workers and businesses. Lost power to an engine contributed to Thursday's fatal plane crash in Prince George. That's according to an updated statement issued by the Transportation Safety Board. According to the agency, the aircraft departed Sturdee Airstrip in the Peace Region at 1:25 p.m. with two crew and six passengers on board destined for the Prince George Airport. While en route, the aircraft lost power to one engine and conducted an emergency landing. The aircraft subsequently collided with four vehicles. No injuries were reported to crew and passengers. However, one fatality occurred on the ground. On Friday, investigators were on scene to document the site and gather evidence. The Regional District of Fraser-Fort George approved $250,000 in Community Works funding to work with consultants in improving asset management. According to the Regional District, it's to develop a roadmap for asset management and implement new asset management software. Both aim to optimize the life cycle of the Regional District's assets, reduce operational costs, and improve service delivery to residents and communities. The Regional District noted the funds are provided to communities upfront and can be invested across 18 project categories for local priorities. The BC Teachers Federation says teachers need a bigger voice in shaping artificial intelligence policies in schools. The union's annual survey shows 80% of teachers in BC are worried that the use of artificial intelligence could negatively impact students' critical thinking skills. President Carol Gordon says the province issued high-level guidance on AI use to school districts 2 years ago, but teachers have firsthand knowledge of the impacts of AI.
3: I think what we need is, a table at the provincial level, and we need teachers there. The experts are in the classroom who are seeing the impacts on students, on learning every single day.
1: She says governments also need to ensure that school districts and employers are properly assessing the privacy if any AI tools being used in schools. Get daily and weekly news alerts directly to your inbox by signing up at mypgnow.com.
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1: I'm Darren Bain. Premier David Eby says BC and Canada will use every possible weapon as the trade war with the U.S. escalates. The Trump administration has imposed additional 50% U.S. tariffs on a range of Canadian goods. It came after Canada suspended trade negotiations on Friday when last-minute changes to proposed U.S. terms prevented an agreement. Eby said Saturday Canadian negotiators were right to walk away from the deal.
2: The suggestion that Canada would not trade with other countries or reduce our trade with other countries because the Americans tell us to, would reduce us to the economic equivalent of the 51st state.
1: Prime Minister Mark Carney says Canada will match the new tariffs dollar for dollar and promised additional support for affected workers and businesses. In Fort Smith, Northwest Territories, a shelter-in-place order has been lifted, the RCMP making two arrests in what they call a mass shooting incident. Three people were injured, but no word on their condition. The shooting happened outside Dirty O'Fergie's bar. Investigators say it's too early to know if the two suspects are linked to the incident, but they have reasonable grounds to believe that this was a targeted attack. Abbotsford Mission MLA Rhianne Gasper has resigned, so the BC Conservatives' new leader, Carrie Lynn Findlay, can run for her seat in a by-election. Findlay, a former MP, was elected as party leader in May with 51% of the vote and without a seat in the BC legislature. Gasper, the party's deputy whip, plans to work closely with Findlay and the party over the next few months with the goal of defeating the NDP government. And in sports, the Prince George Kodiaks are back in the win column with a 36-23 win over the Kamloops Broncos. With a 2-3 record, the Kodiaks are fifth in the BC Football Conference. The Kodiaks will play Langley in Langley on Saturday. Get daily and weekly news alerts directly to your inbox by signing up at mypgnow.com.
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0: That's the rec laws. And something tells me, yeah, they'll probably break that promise. Good morning. I'm Carol Gass. Well, it's Sunday and here we are together and I'm thinking about the perfect Sunday brunch. I love brunch. Who doesn't love brunch? Come on, it's so delicious. And there's so many different things that you can have for brunch. I mean, it depends on who you are, but I always love a breakfast sandwich. I don't think you can go wrong with a breakfast sandwich, can you? You certainly can't go wrong with Eggs Benedict. I mean, you can go with the traditional, or you can go with the smoked salmon, which people love. Or if you're vegetarian like me, avocado and spinach definitely works. And then because it's brunch, you definitely want potatoes of some kind. For my money, I'm going with roasted potatoes, and I want garlic aioli for dipping or drizzling or just drinking with a straw. And I mean, for people who want a healthier brunch, you've got to include the fresh fruit board. I haven't had a lot of luck with fruit this season, so I'm just going to drink the garlic aioli. And I've got another idea that may or may not sit well with you, and I'll come back in just a few, and we'll talk about it, okay? Hang on.
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0: Brett Eldridge on Country 97 FM. Good morning. I'm Carol Gass. If you're just tuning in, earlier this morning we were talking about Sunday brunch. I love Sunday brunch. I wish I was at a brunch buffet right now. Not that I don't want to be talking to you, but you know what I mean. Brunch buffet, yum. And we talked about the things that are really traditional, like, of course, a breakfast sandwich. Eggs Benedict is always good. And for my money, the crispy herb breakfast potatoes with the garlic aioli. But I want you to consider this. What about a yogurt bar? Now, I'll tell you a funny story. One New Year's Eve, I went to a New Year's party, and the hostess put together a hot dog bar. And it was hilarious. She had 10 different suggestions with funny names and everything about the hot dog that you could make for yourself. And she had all kinds of different ideas. And I'm thinking that a yogurt bar would be a lot like that. So, I mean, you start with your Greek yogurt, obviously, and you could add granola and or honey and or local berries and or toasted coconut and or Jolly Rancher gummies. And or, I mean, you could get really fun with it, right? Like, why not ice cream? Yogurt and ice cream together are fantastic. So I'm thinking to myself, a yogurt bar would be really great. Or if you want to go one step further, well, I'm saving that. I'm saving that for just a few minutes. So make sure you keep listening because you're going to love this.
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0: Love, sweet love. It's Johnny Reed on Country 97 FM. Good morning. I'm Carol Gass, and I love, sweet love Sunday brunch. Yes, I do. And we've been talking a lot about different things you can do with Sunday brunch. But I wonder if you've ever considered the build your own cereal cocktail. Like maybe use an elegant martini glass, and then you can put layers of your favorite cereal, maybe mini cinnamon bun pieces or French toast if you wanted. Some syrup in there, some cream. I mean, imagine Captain Crunch, little bit of creamy smooth peanut butter, some yogurt, raspberries or blueberries, I'm not fussy, and then some cereal cream. And you could have garnish. Yeah, like those tiny umbrellas and some edible glitter. I eat cereal every day. I'm thinking I'm going to make this a mainstay.
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0: New Kenny Chesney, that's Carry on Country 97 FM. And that's exactly what we're doing here at the station. I don't know if you were listening, but last Monday, we had a winner for the sixth week of the 8 weeks of summer.
1: Hey, it's Rod Hegarty. I won the sixth week of 8 weeks of summer. Myself and Michelle are going to the South Thompson. Woo! And thanks to my favorite radio station, 97.3 Country. Woo! Right on. That's fantastic. What great news. What a way to start a Monday.
0: And right away, we started qualifying for the seventh week of the 8 weeks of summer. Kayla, have you lived in Prince George your whole life?
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0: 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What two rivers meet in Prince George?
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0: Well, how easy was that?
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0: Haley Benedict with Things My Mama Says on Country 97 FM. My mama said a lot of things. The thing about the underwear and the ambulance, I always really took that to heart. TMI, Carol. TMI. Good morning. I'm Carol Gass. I hope you're having an excellent weekend, if in fact it's a weekend for you. Anything goes in 2026, that's for sure. But what I am noticing is that this is like the second last weekend of the summer. Like, not officially or anything, but if you look at this weekend, today's the 23rd, and then we're going to have one more weekend before the Labor Day long weekend, which really signifies back to school and kind of back to the routine and fall and that kind of stuff. Like I say, not officially, but still close enough for my comfort, that's for sure.
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0: Isn't that the truth, Justin Moore? Time's a ticking, that's for sure. Good morning, it's Carol Gass. And that's the thing, is that we're already so busy. Like, most people have a full-time job. If you're retired, I am jealous of you. Jealous. And most people have, you know, chores at home to do, whatever those are. Grocery shopping, laundry, yard work, gardening, those kinds of things. Now, you might not call gardening a chore, but laundry certainly is. Lots of things take up our time. I mean, at the end of my day, I fall into bed at 8 o'clock only to get up at 3:30 and do it all over again. There's not a lot of extra time. But I'm telling you that to tell you this. Try and make some time for the Sunflower Festival. It's happening at Foreman Farms, just across from the Northern Lights Estate Winery. And everyone I've talked to has said there's a bumper crop of sunflowers and it is fantastic, amazing. And sunflowers cannot help but make you feel happy. They can't. That's their job. And so if you haven't been, make sure you get your tickets and go because it really is going to be beautiful. You could win them with Country 97 FM, the tickets, not the sunflowers. But even if you don't, really, it's super affordable to get in. Take your whole family. Make it a happy day.
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0: Smith with Good Time Goes on Country 97FM. Hey there, I'm Carol Gass. Now, if you know Dallas Smith's career, then you know he wasn't always a country music artist. No, he started his career with a band called Default, or Default, depending on how you pronounce that word. It's a rock band, and that rock band is having their 25th anniversary tour right now. And so that means that Dallas and his rock band are coming here to the CN Center in September. The actual date is the 22nd. It's a Tuesday night. Now, tickets, you can get them at ticketsnorth.ca. They're $60 and then service charges and all that kind of thing. And if you know anything about rock music, then the name Wide Mouth Mason will mean something to you. And that is who's opening for them. I mean, in 2026, yes, you listen to Country 97FM, but I'm guessing you know something about other genres of music. So if you didn't know Default was coming, now you know.
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0: Okay, can we talk about the order of importance for the big three that Lainey Wilson is talking about there? Phone, keys, wallet. They're all essential, obviously, but if you're running late and realize that one of them is missing, what causes the biggest panic for you? I mean, for me, I think it goes, number one, my phone. It's not just a phone anymore. Come on. It's your calendar, your bank, your camera, your GPS, your weather forecast, your grocery list, your flashlight, and apparently the only place where you've stored all of the passwords that are essential to your life. Number two, probably keys, because without keys, well, you're grounded. And number three, your wallet. I mean, let's be honest, that used to be number one, but now most of us can tap with our phone to pay for everything. So missing your wallet, although it's stressful, isn't the same as missing your phone, which is basically an identity crisis.
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0: Ella Langley on Country 97 FM. Hi there, I'm Carol Gass. Now, after a very busy BCNE weekend last weekend, on the Monday last week, I dragged myself out to the greenhouse after work to get a tomato for our dinner salad. There were so many ripe tomatoes. Since when did tomatoes ripen in August? I'm pretty sure I'm usually canning tomatoes in September and October, not August, right? Now, I know all the gardening experts are going to say, just throw them in the freezer until you're ready. No. I don't know why, but I hate that plan. They just turn to mush when you thaw them out. So instead of having a normal Monday evening last week, we added emergency tomato processing to the to-do list and canned 8 1-liter jars. Now, on one hand, it's incredibly satisfying knowing that in January, when it's minus 30 and the world is covered in snow, we'll be opening a jar of summer sunshine. On the other hand, could you not have waited until the next weekend, tomatoes? Honestly, the audacity. And don't even get me started on the peas. Has it been an amazing year for peas? Absolutely. Am I grateful? Yes. Would I like to file a formal complaint? Also, yes. Every night, it's shelling peas, blanching peas, vacuum sealing peas, shelling, blanching, sealing, repeat. At this point, I don't have a garden. I have a second job.
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0: Sally Burroughs on Country 97 FM. Hi there, I'm Carol Gass. Now I'm going to put it on you, this question: to shuck the corn in the grocery store or not to shuck in the grocery store? And I'm going to say it outright. I am firmly in the don't shuck the corn in the store camp. Every summer, the produce section of the grocery store gets turned into a corn crime scene. You know it, and I know it. Somebody has shucked 47 ears of corn to find the perfect cob. Here's my question. What's wrong with doing that at home? Take the corn with you. Now, I do understand the argument. People say, I don't want to pay for the extra weight. Okay, fair. But what about touching all the corn? And let's talk about the workers. Ugh, thank you, Cheryl, for peeling every ear of corn like you're conducting a quality control inspection for the Corn Olympics. Someone on our Facebook page, Today's Best Country 97 FM, said that not only do they not shuck the corn in the store, they don't sample the grapes before they buy them. Now, wait a second. That is a totally different topic.
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0: That's Lady A with Need You Now on Country 97 FM. Hi there, I'm Carol Gass, and if you look at the date, it's already August the 23rd, and you need to know that there's only two more chances to win with the 8 weeks of summer, brought to you by Prince George Toyota and Country 97 FM. Tomorrow, we're giving away week seven. It's a Tourism Prince George Shop PG getaway, which has a whoop of a lot of great prizing in it. The getaway part is the two-night stay at the Courtyard by Marriott, but there's GCs from Trench Brewing, Country Creations, Tim Hortons, $300 worth of gas from the Four Rivers Co-op, and a PWB prize pack. Last week, we were playing Prince George trivia to qualify people, and I was playing with Kevin. Kevin, you've lived here a long time.
1: A long time.
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0: Gord Bamford on a Sunday afternoon on Country 97 FM. I'm Carol Gass, and I have not been drinking, but I have noticed that the hummingbirds are gone. Have you noticed? Every year, I expect them in the middle to late April, and they never disappoint. They're always on time. And every year, about this time, they tend to disappear. Now, one or two might linger, but I have full hummingbird feeders up, and they stay full. So later on today, when I get home, I'm going to take them all down and just wait for next hummingbird season. I hate to see the little wee beasties go. My sister lives in the Ladysmith area on Vancouver Island, and she has hers all winter. Not all the different varieties, but some of those little hardy guys, they stay, and I'm jealous.
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0: It's Under the Influence from Tyler Joe Miller on Country 97FM. Hi there, I'm Carol Gass. With all of the barbecues and family gatherings and everything else that goes on from May through October in Prince George, this could have just as easily happened to you.
1: I was at a dinner party the other night, and there were some people there I didn't know, like friends of friends kind of a situation. And I was talking to one of the guys, and he said, oh, I just got back into town. I said, oh, where were you? He said, I was in Toronto. I was visiting my mom. She's going through a bit of a rough patch. She's 93, sharp as a tack. And for whatever reason, my brain heard shark attack. And my brain doesn't even go, did you maybe mishear him? My brain is too busy going, what would a 93-year-old be doing to get attacked by a shark? So I said to him, she's okay? And he says, yeah, I guess okay is probably the best way you could sum up her condition. She doesn't remember much. Well, I'm thinking that's the shock, right? That's a traumatic event, shark attack, at any age. Your brain's going to throw up some psychological boundaries to protect itself. So I say to him, well, that's understandable, right? He says, I guess so. And she can't walk. So I say, reasonably, I say, because of the shark. And that's the first time he's heard shark in this story. For him, there's been no shark in this story at all. For me, it's been all about the shark. To me, this is an inspirational story about a 93-year-old surfer who lost both her legs due to a shark attack and survived because of her psychological resilience. That's what this story's been about, not for him. So he says, did you say shark? I just get defensive. I realize I screwed up and I go, what shark? And he kind of chuckles. He goes, sorry, I thought you said because of the shark. And I said, no, does she have a car? If she can't walk, maybe she could drive. Does that make any more sense? And he goes, well, what do you mean? And I go, oh, I don't know. And I walked away. That's the best move in that scenario. The old shrug and stroll gets you out of a lot of pickles.
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0: Honestly, forget whiskey in Colorado, although thanks, Tony Stevens. Think poutine in Prince George. Hi there, I'm Carol Gass. Now, I know I talk a lot about food. I love food, and I love poutine. Now, I've never been to the Poutine Shack. It's a food truck, but they're not from Prince George, and they haven't been here for about a month. But everyone I've talked to says, if you love poutine, you've got to check out the Poutine Shack food truck. Now, they were here yesterday, and they're here again today, but just until 3 p.m. So you got to go find them, and you got to get their poutine. And before you say, it's so expensive, it doesn't matter. Get it anyway, share it with a poutine buddy, and you are going to be in poutine heaven. On their Facebook page, when they announced they were coming back to Prince George, someone said, as someone who grew up in Montreal, these folks are the most authentic poutine that they've ever had out west. They don't know how they do it. Their only thought is that the Poutine Shack imported some legendary 25-year used fry oil from back home. Doesn't matter how they do it. Find them and get that in your belly. Do it.
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0: That's Zach John King on today's Best Country, Country 97 FM. Hi there, I'm Carol Gass, and we've got to get to talking about the Cops of Cancer Tour du Nord because it's coming and it's important. If you don't know, Cops for Cancer is a ride for pediatric cancer. And what they do is they raise money for kids with cancer to go to camp, which is so important because if we can help it, why would we let kids with cancer not have that great childhood experience? And that's why these riders ride, no question. Now, the ride this year goes September 11th through the 17th, and the route this year is north to south. So they're going to start in Fort St. John, Dawson Creek, and they're going to ride Dawson Creek to Chetwynd, Chetwynd to Powder King, Powder King to Mackenzie, Mackenzie to Bear Lake to Prince George, Prince George to Hixson and Quesnel, and then Quesnel to McLeese Lake and Williams Lake. If this is the first time you're hearing about Cops for Cancer Tour du Nord, I'd be pretty surprised. But if you want more information, they have a Facebook page, they have a website, they have it all, and you can get involved. And by that, I don't mean you have to ride. No. Show up at any of their destinations, pledge money, spread the word. There's lots of ways to help.
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0: And now, live from the Country 97 FM Community Cruiser, like she owns every road in town, it's the one, the only, the unstoppable, Sophia Denny.
1: Hey, good afternoon. I'm down here live on location over at Foreman Farms because the Prince George Sunflower Festival is going on right now. Yup, that is right. We're going to be going on strong until 4 p.m. today. How does that sound? It is going to be so much fun. You got to come over and check things out. Truly, there are so many sunflowers. 60,000 to be exact. Isn't that insane? Oh my goodness. I love coming out here. I come every single year because it's just so great. Sunflowers, truly, in my opinion, they're the best flower. You can't get better than them. They are just so feel good, honestly. You know what I'm talking about. Anyways, things will be open from Wednesday to Sunday, starting at 10 a.m. every single day, but closing hours will vary depending on the day. But that means you still have so much time to come on over and check things out until September 6th. That's right. That is the last day of the Sunflower Festival. But hey, that's quite a bit away. So you still have so much time to just enjoy the fun, take in all of this sunflower action. And hey, it smells so good. Truly, there's so many places for you to take photos, bring your friends, bring your family. There is something for everyone. You can even pick some sunflowers to take home. And I know I'm going to do that. I do it every year. It is just so much fun. And there's also some animals that you can go see. It's just great, honestly. For Marathon Eavesdropping, Decks and Rails, McDonald's, SMPRV, and Ridgeline Roofing, I'm Sophia Denny, your community cruiser.
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0: to Neil Towns on Country 97 FM. Hi there, I'm Carol Gass, and we've seen a lot of sunshine in August, no question about that. And I was talking earlier about how my tomatoes and peas have just been crazy. Tomatoes already ripening. Like, we've already canned 8 1-liter jars of tomatoes, and we've been eating peas off the vines for weeks. And the apples on our trees are ripe. I mean, it's the 23rd of August. How is that so? So right away, I think, I wonder if it's going to be an early fall. But Google says not necessarily. Calm down, because ripe apples here at this time of year can be caused by a lot of different things, not necessarily a reliable predictor of an early fall. So a few possibilities would be the variety of apple tree, a warm spring and summer. But I don't know. I don't think it was really a warm spring and summer. Do you? A lighter crop load, but we did prune mercilessly, so that I can't consider in the equation. And then tree location and sun exposure, it's been the same way forever, so no, I'm not going to use that one either. Google goes on to say that the old folklore that early fruit means an early winter is charming, but researchers haven't found a consistent scientific link between that and an early autumn. I should check the Farmer's Almanac, too.
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0: 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Hey there, I'm Carol Gass. We were just talking about apples and how I think maybe we're going to get an early fall. There is no science backing this, not even the Farmer's Almanac, but my apples are already ripe. Now, if my apples are already ripe, I'm guessing potentially if you have apple trees, your apples may be getting there if they're not already ripe. And I wanted to remind you that there are places that will take apples so that you don't attract bears. So the Northern Lights Estate Winery, you can drop apples off there anytime in the bins behind the winery on 745 PG Pulp Mill Road. Good apples are going to be made into wine, and they'll generate a donation for the Northern Bear Awareness Society. Mushy apples are going to be fed to livestock. Now, there's the Prince George Fruit Exchange on Facebook. 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Now, they don't want rotten apples or anything, and they need them packed in sturdy boxes with secure lids, and then you can drop them off at Banstra on Milwaukee Way. 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

0: I promise you this, this much I swear. Yeah, we'd both go to jail over her. Yeah, we'd both some go to jail over her.
1: Dean Brody on Country 97 FM. Hey, I'm Carol Gass, and just before I go, I've got a question for you. Do you know about our contest, The 8 Weeks of Summer? If you do, then you know that someone tomorrow is walking away with this great Tourism Prince George Shop PG getaway, which includes a two-night stay at the Courtyard by Marriott and gift certificates from Trench Brewing, Country Creations, Core Lanes, Homework, Tim Hortons, a $300 gas card from the Four Rivers Co-op, and a PWB prize pack. Now, last week, we were playing Prince George trivia, and I was playing with Jamie. Prince George is located at the crossroads of which two major highways?
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1: 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Just like that, Jamie, you are qualified. 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
1: 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Okay, it's time for me to go. I got to go pick apples. I'm giving mine to my neighbor's pigs. But I'll be back tomorrow morning at 6 a.m. and we'll talk then, okay? See ya.
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1: I'm Darren Bain. Premier David Eby says BC and Canada will use every possible weapon as the trade war with the U.S. escalates. The Trump administration has imposed additional 50% U.S. tariffs on a range of Canadian goods. It came after Canada suspended trade negotiations on Friday when last-minute changes to proposed U.S. terms prevented an agreement. Eby said Saturday Canadian negotiators were right to walk away from the deal.
2: The suggestion that Canada would not trade with other countries or reduce our trade with other countries because the Americans tell us to would reduce us to the economic equivalent of the 51st state.
1: Prime Minister Mark Carney says Canada will match the new tariffs dollar for dollar and promised additional support for affected workers and businesses. The BC Energy Regulator is investigating a pipeline release that affected a creek, Fish and Wildlife west of Pouce Coupe. Celestia Lemvo has the details.
3: The release was detected August 12th from a gas line emulsion pipeline about 6.5 kilometers southwest of the community. Ovintiv says condensate water and natural gas entered a nearby creek, and residents and the BCER were notified, and the company emergency response plan was activated. The release has been isolated and contained, with remediation underway and overseen by regulators. Measures are in place to deter wildlife from entering the area. An investigation is underway to determine the cause and volume of the release. Celestia Lenvo, Vista Radio News, Fort St. John.
1: Abbotsford Mission MLA Rhianne Gasper has resigned so the BC Conservatives' new leader, Carrie Lynn Findlay, can run for her seat in a by-election. Findlay, a former MP, was elected as party leader in May with 51% of the vote and without a seat in the BC legislature. Gasper, the party's deputy whip, plans to work closely with Findlay and the party over the next few months with the goal of defeating the NDP government. And a survey finds more than 80% of teachers in the province are worried that the use of artificial intelligence could negatively impact students' critical thinking skills. The BC Teachers Federation survey also found teachers worry AI could make it harder to assess what students truly understand. BCTF President Carol Gordon says teaching digital literacy around AI is important so students can use AI safely and understand its limitations.
4: There's a concern that students will become dependent on AI. For, you know, their text, for example, or for, you know, finding information. And so then that concern becomes, is it good information that they're getting?
1: BC's Ministry of Education and Child Care released high-level guidance in 2024 for school districts to develop their own policies around AI use, but it's not clear how many districts have formalized AI policies. Get daily and weekly news alerts directly to your inbox by signing up at mypgnow.com.
0: From coast to coast, this is the show that brings the country together one song at a time. It's time to count down the 30 biggest songs of the week. 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
5: Well, hello and welcome back. We have a fantastic show lined up for you this week. I'm your host, Kate Ryan. So last week, Morgan Wallen grabbed hold of the number one spot with his song, Don't We? Not

0: alert. We do have a new number one. Who will it be? We both have roughly about 30 songs to get through before we find out. So how about we get started?
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0: Standing at 6'9", Braden King is a larger-than-life force in country rock. Blending his Weyburn, Saskatchewan roots with an electrifying rock and roll edge. He's been dubbed the perfect mix between Ed Sheeran and Chris Stapleton, and that was said by Luke Bryan. King is known for his live shows, playing over 100 dates a year everywhere, from honky-tonks to major festivals like Boots and Hearts and Country Thunder. Starting us off on the countdown with song number 30, here is Braden King with his chart debut, We Got Beer.

0: Well, Dean Brody takes a little bit of a tumble down 13 spots to song number 29 with his song, A Man Without a Woman.
1: Number 28.
0: Dan and Shay wrote their song, Say So, with the hopes of making a real difference. They wanted people to know that sometimes it's okay to just not be okay and that someone is always there. It's a message that they felt needed to be heard.
2: We wrote it to let somebody who's going through a tough time know that there's always somebody on the other line, that they're not alone. Even though this is a heavy subject matter and a heavy topic, it is an optimistic encouragement song. And I don't know, we're just really proud of it. And for it to be the first thing off this new project to come out is something we want to stand behind. And we hope this song is successful. But at the end of the day, it's successful to us if it changes one person's day, if it helps one person going through a tough time, climb out of that.
0: Falling two spots to song number 28. This is Dan and Shay with Say So.

0: And that was song number 27 this week from Ella Langley. That is her chart debut of Loving Life Again. And don't worry, we're going to see Ella at least two more times this week in the countdown. Coming up, a young artist who credits his grandmother for getting him into country music. We'll have that story and his song when we return to the Cross Canada Country Countdown.
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0: Well, hello and welcome back. 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
1: Number 26.
0: Zach John King grew up in Fayetteville, Georgia. And it was his grandmother who first got him hooked on country music. She planted a seed that eventually sent him to Nashville in 2021 to chase a dream. Now, 5 years later, he signed to Sony Music Nashville. He opened for Morgan Wallen on the I'm the Problem tour. And his debut album, I'm What You Get, features 20 songs that he co-wrote himself, including guest appearances from Brooks and Dunn and Brent Cobb. Not a bad return on his grandmother's investment. Up four spots to song number 26. Here is Zach John King, Get to Drinkin'.

0: And that was Zach Taub. He's holding steady at spot number 25 with his song, South of Sanity.
1: Number 24.
0: John Party seems to have kind of a thing for boot songs, and apparently it's becoming a trilogy. Head Over Boots in 2015, Dirt on My Boots in 2016, and now, a decade later, Boots Off. The inspiration was a little less romantic than the song suggests. It all started when he had trouble pulling his boots off after a show. Both previous boot songs hit number one. Will the third time be the charm? Down one spot to song number 24. This is John Party with Boots Off.
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0: I know my boots were tapping just listening to that. That was song number 24, down one spot, John Party and Boots Off. Coming up, music from the latest performer to announce they're taking some time off to work on themselves. That's on the way when we return back to the Cross Canada Country Countdown.
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4: Hey, good afternoon. I'm down here live on location over at Foreman Farms for the Prince George Sunflower Festival. Yep, that's right. You know it. It is such a great time of year. Honestly, my favorite part of summer because I love the Sunflower Festival. Sunflowers, they're my favorite flowers, so maybe I'm biased, but I just think it's so much fun. Truly, it is so bright and vibrant. It's just so feel good. I love it here. The community is amazing. And hey, the goats, you can't get better than them. Oh my goodness, there's actual real life goats here and they are so cute. I love them so much. You gotta come over and check them out, truly. And there's also a cafe for you to come get some snacks, a drink, and hey, I think they even got some ice cream. How does that sound? It's going to be awesome. You got to come check things out. And things will run from Wednesday to Sunday, starting at 10 p.m. every single day. But closing hours will depend on the day. So make sure to keep an eye out on that. But things will go until September 6th. So that means you still have so much time to come on over and check things out if you can't today. How does that sound? It is going to be awesome. There's so much to do and so much to see. There are 60,000 blooming sunflowers. How insane is that? Ugh, I just love it. And I know you will too, down here at Foreman Farms for the Prince George Sunflower Festival. For Marathon East Shopping, Decks and Rails, McDonald's, SMPRV, and Ridgeline Roofing, I'm Sophia Denny, your community cruiser.
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0: Jelly Roll just did something you don't see very often. He told the truth on stage instead of behind it. Wrapping up his tour, he let the crowd know he's stepping away from touring for a year, maybe two. He needs to heal after a rough stretch in his personal life. There was no excuses and no spin, just I'm fixing to take some time off and just heal. Up six spots to song number 23, Jelly Roll, Hands Up. Let me

0: I have seen some very cool videos online of the crowds in his concerts. When Cameron Whitcomb sings Kingdom of Fear, they just go crazy. In at song number 22 this week, up six, that was Cameron Whitcomb with Kingdom of Fear.
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7: Wouldn't it be nice if life had a rewind button? 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
7: There. Now, this is a throwback that still sounds just as good today as it did when it first came out. This week's throwback track takes us all the way back to 1983. Kenny Rogers released his 15th studio album, Eyes That See in the Dark. It was produced by Barry Gibb of the Bee Gees, and it hit number one on both the Billboard pop and country charts. And it got there largely on the strength of just one song, the biggest country song of that entire year. Kenny called Dolly Parton. Dolly said yes. And what happened next became one of the most iconic duets in country music history. Here is our throwback track. Kenny Rogers, Dolly Parton, Islands in the Stream.
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1: I hope you're enjoying this week's countdown. I'm your host, Kate Ryan.
0: Number 20.
1: Before Ellen Langley was selling out arenas, she had a Friday morning tradition with her high school teacher. His name was Maury Popwell. The kids called him Coach Pop. And every Friday, before class, he'd bring his 12-string guitar and play alongside her. When she decided to drop out of college and move to Nashville, he called her up. He had her stop by the school one more time, and he gave her that guitar to take with her. He's even got his own Ella Fellas fan shirt and refers to himself as the original Ella Fella. Down three spots to number 20. This is Ella Langley. Be Her. She

0: So for the second time this week on The Countdown, we just heard from Miss Ella Langley. Song number 20, Be Her.
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0: Russell Dickerson was recently asked what he's grateful for. Here now is what he had to say.
2: I mean, so many things. Waking up to my beautiful family, being able to play music for a living, you know, provide for my family by literally just singing songs is such a wild thing. I constantly have to just remind myself of like, dude, this is a crazy life you get to live. Like, don't take anything for granted. There's so much nonsense that we all have to put up with and go through and blah, blah, blah. But I know, but it's like, I get to sing for a living, make a great living, provide for my beautiful family, singing songs. Like, that's something that I'm just like crazy grateful for.
0: This week, Russell is holding steady in spot number 19 with his song, Worth Your While.

0: And there is another song that's making its way up the charts, moving up 5 spots to song number 16. That was Shaboozy with Cowgirl.
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0: He's been called the pride of Parry Sound. Sully Burrows recently performed during halftime at a Toronto Argonauts game. His nerves were kind of getting to him until he got a pep talk from CFL legend Pinball Clements. Here, we have a clip of that, so take a listen.
2: I sing solo.
3: Oh, yeah?
2: Solo, you can't hear me. No.
3: I gotta use that one.
2: All right. No, you can't use it because you can hum.
3: Yes. If you're not a little nervous, you're not ready.
2: That's right.
3: So don't worry about that.
0: When we return, Sully will have song number 15 for us on the countdown.
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10: 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I'm from Parry Sound, Ontario, and this is the Cross Canada Country Countdown.
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0: That was Sully Burroughs dropping down one spot to song number 15 with Put It On Me.
1: Number 14.
0: Lainey Wilson is climbing up the charts with her latest single, Phone, Keys, Wallet. I like those little social media posts that she does with her husband as he's trying to figure out the hand signals and all the signs in the song. It's absolutely funny. Here now is Lainey with a message, though, for all of her fans.
2: Hey, y'all. It's Lainey Wilson. Phone, Keys, Wallet is out right now, and it is about finding somebody who loves the messy, loves the chaotic version of you. So check it out now. I hope you love it as much as I do.
0: It's dropped one spot, but here is song number 14 from Lainey Wilson with a little help from John Mayer. This is Phone.

0: There's always that one song that's just waiting in the wings to start climbing the charts.
1: Let's take a break from counting down the top 30 and check out one on the rise. Here's one to watch.
0: Our one to watch this week splits his time between Nashville and back home in Saskatchewan. And he's not just chasing a music career. He's actually helping build one for other people, too. Josh Stump co-runs the Sunset Country Music Festival. This is a grassroots event that gives other Saskatchewan artists a stage of their own. Here with our one to watch, or listen to, however you want to put it, this is Josh Stump with Johnny Walker, Back to Me.

0: That was our one to watch from Josh Stumpf. Johnny Walker, back to me. We are almost halfway through the countdown. Remember, at the beginning, I said, we have a new number one. I know I'm curious, but we've still got a number of songs to get through before you and I find out. Coming up, we're going to have song number 13 from Dallas Smith.
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3: 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Like she owns every road in town. It's the one, the only, the unstoppable, Sophia Denny.
4: Hey, good afternoon. I'm down here live on location over at Foreman Farms because the Prince George Sunflower Festival just wrapped up for the day. Yep, that is right. We had such a fun time. It was awesome. We got to walk through the 60,000 blooming sunflowers. Ain't that right? That is insane. There's so many. It truly is just such a good time. It's such a feel-good vibe being around sunflowers. You know what I mean? I love it so much. And hey, you got to come check things out another day. They run from Wednesday to Sunday, starting at 10 a.m. every single day. But depending on the day, closing hours varies. But there's still so much time for you to come on over and check things out until September 6th. That's right. That's when things will end officially. But it's so good. I'm telling you right now, they've also got so many cute animals that we got to go see. Ugh, I loved it. We checked out the cafe, did all the cool little photo shoot spots. Ugh, it was so much fun. You got to come over here. Truly, it is my favorite part of summer. I love it so much. And I'm so happy that I got to go down here at Foreman Farms for the Prince George Sunflower Festival. 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
5: Savannah Jade's music career began in 2013 when she auditioned for The Voice Quebec. This was her first time performing for people other than her own family. And while she didn't end up making the cut that night, she knew that music was always going to be something in her life. She would keep practicing, keep writing, and keep going on stage no matter how nervous it actually made her feel. So let's fast forward now. It's 2026, and Savannah Jade has a new song called Kiss My Glass. She calls it equal parts middle finger to the hard times and a glass raised high to the good ones. She wants this song to bring people together with good vibes and kind of a rebellious attitude. Our Made and Played song this week comes from Quebec's own Savannah Jade with Kiss My Glass.

0: And that was Tyler Joe Miller, dropping down one spot this week to song number 8 with Under the Influence.
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0: Kane Brown fans have been waiting a while now for some new music. And at a recent show, he gave a little hint about what is coming. Old school and new school sounds mixed together. And he even said there might be a surprise hip-hop track in there. He's been holding off releasing it until it feels absolutely right. Down 5 spots to song number 7. Here now is Kane Brown and Woman.
2: Hey, it's not a-